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Be sure to show the moms in your life some love this weekend. Happy Mother's Day weekend, moms. Why do we make more phone calls this weekend than any other weekend of the year? Because mom deserves it.

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3: Heavy delays northbound I-15 in Riverdale due to an earlier crash, also causing some southbound delays in the area. I-15 looking a lot better in both directions in the Salt Lake Valley with slight delays southbound in Midvale. However, northbound is really heavy as you come around the point of the mountain. Utah County still seeing heavy traffic both north and southbound between Lehigh and Orem.
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17: A better life with Dr. Sanjay Gupta.
18: You know, I watched a video the other day about kids getting landlines at home. We haven't had a landline in my house in I can't even tell you how long. But seeing these parents about my age being teleported back to their own childhoods, a simpler time before screens, was really powerful. And as for the kids, they sat and had conversations with their grandparents without multitasking or being distracted by a screen. I thought this was a great way to have kids stay in touch with family members and friends without getting sucked into the smartphone era too young. Of course, you need other people close by to hop on board as well if this is something that's going to work. Perhaps most important, I realized, these relics can be a great conversation starter with your children. You can talk about what it really means to be connected in this day and age. Things have changed a lot. I'm Dr. Sanjay Gupta, helping you live a better life.
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4: New crash northbound I-15 in Clearfield by Hill Air Force Base causing heavy delays. I-15 in the valley looks pretty good. Most delays are just northbound at the point of the mountain through Draper. Utah County still seeing heavy traffic southbound in Lehigh through Orem. Northbound delays start in Orem up through Linden.
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0: 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Have you got a summer vacation planned? Tonight, John is going to tell you why booking a vacation improves your mental health. 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John Tesh, he's in after 7 on B98.7. 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
5: We are finally starting to learn more things we can do to keep our brains sharp as we age. A lot of people think crossword puzzles or Sudoku might do the trick, but the science doesn't really bear that out. What one recent study found, though, was that a certain type of brain training seems to have a significant impact on cognition as we get older. It wasn't memory or even problem-solving tasks that moved the needle. It was an interactive computerized game that tested the ability to recognize two separate images in faster and faster sequences. It's what we call a task of divided attention, in which you don't have a conscious strategy on how to improve. That's according to the study's lead author. You're just trying to do the best you can to figure out how to divide your attention. Now, the game in this study was called Double Decision, if you want to find it and try it out yourself. I'm Dr. Sanjay Gupta, helping you live a better life.
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1: Do you need me to give you a reason to take that vacation? Here's one. It's essential for your health, and we're going to prove it. A review of more than 30 studies found that vacations not only lower stress, they also reduce the overall risk of death, and those benefits last longer than you may think. Brooks Gump is a professor of public health at Syracuse University who researches the health effects of taking vacations. He says in one study, if men at high risk for heart problems, those who took annual vacations slashed their risk of dying from heart disease by a full 30%. And the benefits are not just physical. Time away is linked to improved relationships. According to the University of Arizona researchers, couples who try new things on vacation, like exploring a new city or taking surfing lessons, for example, reported more romantic chemistry. And even short breaks have health payoffs. Studies show a 4-day vacation can reduce stress and improve

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1: John Tesh here in the studio with Gib Gerard, and Gib, recent research tells us in order to keep the peace, almost half of parents will let their kids eat an unhealthy breakfast. Ooh. I have a feeling that you're an outlier here, though, because you're known as the breakfast guy. Your kids talk about your eggs. Whenever I try to make your kids, also known as my grandkids, eggs, they say, "Oh, we prefer Dad's eggs." They have a name for it.
2: Father's eggs. Father's eggs. That's an old story in our family. It's a dumb name for the eggs that I make, which are just cheesy eggs. Look, this is the hard thing about parenting, is that you're going to pay. You're going to pay today. You're going to pay tomorrow. So if you give your kids, I love Pop-Tarts as much as the next guy, and I'm not saying we never give our kids Pop-Tarts, but if you give your kids the sweet treat in the morning, you're going to set them up for having that huge boost in blood sugar and then the crash that comes later. You're not setting them up for success for the day. Right. So you're going to lose that battle, and then your kids are going to, they're going to be worse off for it. Especially if they're home all day, you're going to have to deal with that sugar rush and that sugar crash. It's much better to have a high protein breakfast. Start by making those high protein breakfasts fun, and then you can dial it back from there. But honestly, if you have those high protein breakfasts, everything else starts to fall into place. Your kids will actually be better emotionally regulated for the rest of the day.
1: To the point of this piece, my parents finally gave up and just let me have Frosted Flakes every morning.
2: I mean, they're delicious. I have them. Not every day.
1: Yeah, I got it.
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13: All right, Don, so how old was Yoda when he died?
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21: A better life with Dr. Sanjay Gupta.
22: We are finally starting to learn more things we can do to keep our brain sharp as we age. A lot of people think crossword puzzles or Sudoku might do the trick, but the science doesn't really bear that out. What one recent study found, though, was that a certain type of brain training seems to have a significant impact on cognition as we get older. It wasn't memory or even problem-solving tasks that moved the needle. It was an interactive computerized game that tested the ability to recognize two separate images in faster and faster sequences. It's what we call a task of divided attention, in which you don't have a conscious strategy on how to improve. That's according to the study's lead author. You're just trying to do the best you can to figure out how to divide your attention. Now, the game in this study was called Double Decision, if you want to find it and try it out yourself. I'm Dr. Sanjay Gupta, helping you live a better life.

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0: 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That means they're unregulated, and they can be injected by people with very little medical training. Plus, our lips are delicate, as you know. They're made of tiny muscles and not much fat. So too much filler, or the wrong kind, can leave them stiff, uneven, or even unable to move naturally. And here's something most people don't know, and I didn't either. Repeated use of fillers may harm your kidneys. It can cause scarring in kidney tissue or lead to kidney stones even. Some doctors believe it could raise the risk for chronic kidney disease. So you got to be careful. Now, experts say if you're only getting a little filler and it's done by a dermatologist, a physician's assistant, or a nurse, you'll probably be fine. But overusing them or getting them for the wrong person can have lasting consequences, just so you know.
1: Intelligence for your life. It's free, you know.
0: And coming up, did you know your home decor could be dragging down your mood and killing your energy? I'll share the design mistakes you can avoid next.
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1: Let's talk about defining the healthy gut these days. According to gastroenterologist Dr. Joel Mason, if you're not experiencing bloating, constipation, or diarrhea, then your gut is probably healthy. You can go further with this, though. Dr. Mason says the best way to maintain or boost your current gut health is to eat a wide variety of plant-based foods, because different plants feed different types of bacteria in your gut. You'll need to eat a plant-based diet for at least a week before new species of healthy microbes will take hold and replace the unhealthy ones that make you sick. And unlike probiotics, which tend to get destroyed in the stomach, the bugs found in whole fruits and vegetables are more likely to survive into your intestines. You know, I was talking to Dr. Christopher Logothetis at MD Anderson, yep, who was just saying now they figured out a way that the gut bacteria can fight cancer. That's how important it is.
2: It is so important. Look, one of the issues that we've had with this is the fact that we eat so much processed, heavily processed food. And I'm guilty of this. I love a good cheeseburger. But the cheeseburgers and the shelf stable processed food have so many additives and not enough fiber, because fiber, frankly, is not something that is very appealing to people, that all of a sudden our gut biome and all the sugar, our gut biome is completely messed up.
1: Yeah.
2: We need to rebuild
1: the sugar and alcohol too.
2: We need to rebuild it. Yep. And you will see within a week, I promise you, absolutely positive effects in terms of how it feels to use the bathroom. But whole fruits and vegetables are the best way to do this, and consistently eating them, making them a part of your diet, you will lose weight. Yeah, you will become less bloated. If you're not eating these right now, if you're not eating leafy greens as much as your mom told you to do that when you were growing up, you need to start immediately. It's the best way to feel better overall. I mean, they have gut bacteria transplants you can get. It's so significant.
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14: All right, Don, so how old was Yoda when he died?
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14: You are correct. 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
8: Yeah, uh-huh.
14: Will you trade me for this Jar Jar Binks?
8: Yeah.
14: he doesn't want it.
16: Excuse me.
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16: He's embarrassing.
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18: Sometimes you can tell a lot about what someone wants to do offline by looking at what they do online. Let me tell you about Pinterest's first parenting trend report. Pinterest is a huge platform. They have 600 million monthly users, 80 billion searches per month. The report found a shift from the iPad kid era to now, when parents are actually more interested in real-world adventures and hands-on activities. The global trends and insights lead at Pinterest told us families are thoughtfully designing childhoods rooted in creativity, intention, and meaningful experiences. One psychologist we spoke to said he sees this as a reflection of parents' desire to build core capacities in their children: resilience, curiosity, self-regulation, empathy. These things don't grow automatically, but are built through lived experience. I'm Dr. Sanjay Gupta, helping you live a better life.
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0: Here's a powerful piece from our health and wellness files. What can make you 3 times stronger than your friends? Getting plenty of protein at breakfast, lunch, and dinner, as in all through the day. Researchers from McGill University have found that spreading out your protein intake throughout the day will help maximize your muscle strength, especially as you get older. Generally speaking, people eat most of their protein at dinner, that's me, and they skimp on protein at breakfast and lunch, just naturally, right? But the American Journal of Clinical Nutrition says that common eating pattern can work against us because people who distribute their protein intake more evenly throughout the day tend to have more muscle strength, muscle mass, compared to those who get most of their protein in a single meal. And that's true even if they're eating the same amount of protein. It's because the body cannot store protein. Unlike other nutrients like carbs and fats, your body doesn't build up protein over time. With protein, most of the absorption occurs within the first 2 hours. So ideally, we'd all be eating 30 grams of protein per meal, but most people eat twice as much protein at dinner compared to breakfast. So try having eggs or Greek yogurt at breakfast, a tuna sandwich at lunch, high protein, right? And some roasted chicken for dinner. You'll help your muscles get and stay much stronger.
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0: 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It turns out play may be the key to better problem solving and greater productivity. Experts say when we're stuck in high pressure, serious mode, the brain often shifts into fear mode, and that shuts down cognitive functions. But when we're playful, we're more open, more curious, and more willing to experiment.
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1: John Tesh and Give Gerard, it's time for Random Facts, one of our favorite segments. So first of all, Give, nearly 70% of men in a recent survey say when they were questioned, they wish they received more compliments from their partner.
2: Oh,
1: the two of us are like,
2: 100%.
1: Yes, you can't do it enough.
2: If you are in a relationship with a man, you need to understand how far compliments go. And I mean real compliments. We don't think of men as needing compliments in the same way. It's not, for whatever reason, I don't know why, but it goes so far. And if you can compliment them on things that you know they've invested time into, and then, by the way, this goes both ways. You know, but I think men, I think women generally receive more compliments than men. Yeah. But the things that they care about, what you did in the backyard looks amazing. You know, you've really been working hard at work. It's really impressive to see. Goes so far.
1: Yeah, I mean, really, all I really need is nice job with ... But I do think that my Italian wife, who happens to be your mother, I do think that she feels like if she gives me too many compliments, I'll quit. And she's probably right.
2: That's the mistake most people make. Uh-huh. Positive reinforcement goes so much farther with guys.
1: Here's one more. Close to 20% of women say they pray before they step on the scale. That's such a great stat.
2: Absolutely understand.
1: I just don't step on the scale, so I don't have to pray when I'm on the scale.
2: Look, I absolutely understand the attachment to the number on the scale, but we as a society need to embrace feeling healthy and being healthy over the actual number. Because I'll tell you right now, there are plenty of people with really low body fat and high, yep, and a lot of muscle, yeah, who weigh a lot more than you realize.
1: Yeah, muscle weighs more than fat.
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11: All right, Lynette. Around the Earth, 44,000 times a day, this happens. What is it?
12: Thunderstorms.
13: Yes! Thunderstorms! Woohoo! That is the answer. There's nothing like a good old thunderstorm, huh?
12: Yeah. I like watching storms.
13: I do too, and we haven't seen many this year, have we?
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1: You know, when we think of retirement, we often think of endless leisure time and zero responsibility, lots of cruises. But research now shows a life of leisure doesn't make us happier, and it certainly does not make us healthier. About one-third of retirees say they got bored within a year, and sedentary lifestyles are associated with earlier death. It's why research finds there are three things that are crucial for well-being in retirement. That's physical activity, social activity, and a sense of purpose. Eric Kim is a psychology professor at the University of British Columbia. He says having purpose in life is associated with reduced risk of heart attacks and strokes. For people over the age of 50, it's also associated with faster walking speed, better overall health, and a lower risk of depression. Now, it doesn't necessarily mean you have to keep working. Forbes magazine says the happiest retirees have at least three, quote, core pursuits. A core pursuit is a hobby that you absolutely love. You lose time doing it. They call it a super activity that you look forward to doing. You can volunteer. You can join a gym. You can take classes. You can pick up a new sport. Just don't fall into the trap of thinking that boredom is a natural part of retirement. Because research shows feeling discontent is when the trouble starts.
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14: 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Are you a napper?
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1: 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But I think we're going to bring it back, and I think I'm going to bring it back at home, not only because it's delicious, but because curry is very good for the brain. Researchers at UCLA found that curcumin can improve memory and even boost your mood. And that's even true for older adults who already have mild memory issues. Curcumin is the bright yellow active compound that gives the spice turmeric its color. And in a recent study, participants who took curcumin supplements for 18 months, they saw real results. Better recall, sharper attention spans, and a 30% improvement on memory tests. Even more impressive, brain scans showed those on curcumin had lower levels of amyloid and tau proteins, which are linked to Alzheimer's disease. The researchers believe curcumin works by reducing brain inflammation, which is tied to both dementia and depression. And considering Indian adults who make turmeric part of their regular diet have lower rates of Alzheimer's, the connection cannot be ignored.
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1: We've all heard the saying, it's the little things that count. 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
9: West of the Missouri River, California has the most of these with 86. Texas has 61. We have 16 here in Utah. That's good for the fourth spot in the West. What do you think we're talking about?
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12: When it comes to the myriad reasons people don't get enough exercise, psychologist Diana Hill has heard them all. She's the author of a new book with a great title, I Know I Should Exercise, But. On a recent episode of my podcast, Chasing Life, Hill told me the number one reason people don't exercise is because they don't feel like they have enough time. She told us that she encourages people she works with to shift from an either-or mindset to a both-and mindset. Hill herself uses time at her son's baseball game to walk around the field cheering him on instead of sitting on the sidelines. She also recommends setting up your space at home, at work, in the car to facilitate movement. So every night before I go to bed, I lay out my workout clothes next to my bathroom sink so they are waiting there for me as a good reminder. I'm Dr. Sanjay Gupta, helping you live a better life.
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1: 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It's because the hot water relaxes muscles and compounds in pine reduce inflammation and soothe pain nerve.
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9: A better life with Dr. Sanjay Gupta.
10: You know, one of the weirder things I've seen on social media lately is parents feeding their babies butter. Like whole sticks of butter. They swear that it helps them feel fuller after meals and get a good night's sleep, among other things. There's actually something to this. You know, butter is full of fat, which a rapidly growing infant needs, but eating butter all the time results in, quote, boxing out other important nutrients they need as well. Spokesperson for the Academy of Nutrition and Dietetics told us she recommends half a teaspoon to a teaspoon melted and then added to a puree. Or as they get older, you can drizzle oil or melted butter over cooked vegetables, she told us. We never say just give butter by itself, and it's not the only source of fat she would recommend. Avocados, hummus, fish, they are great sources of fat as well, and also great foods to introduce. I'm Dr. Sanjay Gupta, helping you live a better life.

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0: Well, we hope you stay all weekend long here at B98.7 and celebrate Mother's Day weekend with us. And I got a mom and her kid in the car right now. What are you doing this weekend?
1: Just hanging out with family. I hope my son buys me a good gift, but I'm not sure.
0: Oh, now the pressure's on, son. Do you got that gift already, or now you're going to do last-second shopping?
2: Last-second shopping.
0: Well, get on it. Today's your last day. All right. Hey, I got a quick question for Mom. Mom, what food takes you back to your childhood and triggers childhood memories, like Pop-Tarts? Fruit roll-ups, Lunchables, what?
1: I would say dried fruit. My mom made a lot of dried fruit when I was a kid.
0: Oh, wow. Do you still eat it?
1: I do. Sometimes I like it, yeah.
0: Okay.
1: And not as much as I want to.
0: Yeah, dried fruits. Okay, great. And how about Lucky Charms? Did you pick the marshmallows out of the box back then?
1: For sure. I love
0: them. Oh, that's funny. Good morning, B98.7. Happy Saturday. So what is a food that takes you back to your childhood? What is it? SpaghettiOs? I don't know. Spam? What?
3: It was Spam. My mom always had that in the cupboard.
0: So you ate a lot of Spam.
3: That is funny that you would actually say that.
0: Yeah.
3: But usually, most of the time, it was just noodles.
0: Oh,
3: if we had noodles in the house, that's all we cared about.
0: Oh, man. But you see Spam and you go, no, thank you. I remember eating a lot of that as a kid.
3: I know how to cook it like 20 different ways.
0: That's really? Sure. You're a Spam chef? All right. You get the Spam song this morning.
3: There you go.
0: Spam, Spam, come on, sing along. Oh, I could spell that Spam on the grill. It's burning. I forgot. Spam catches fire too easily because of the grease. Get the fire extinguisher.

Smith, who was at the Met Gala, but did you see Madonna's outfit last Monday? She had a 3-foot-tall ship on her head, and her dress was 20 feet wide. 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I mean, I just don't get that gala, right? 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
3: You and I have never met, but I'm willing to bet that there is something you would like to do, but you feel like you can't, that it's too hard, that you don't deserve it. A colleague of mine recently told me about this new book called Brave Shift, 30 Mindset Changes to Transform Your Life. It's written by a woman named Michelle Carrer. Carrer says the one thing most people forget when they set a goal is to attach a reason to it. Having that reason is big, because when you don't want to do something that's necessary to reach your goal, you can go back to your reason to find the motivation you need. Try to frame your goal as something you want to achieve, as opposed to being a bad part of yourself that you want to change. That will make you more likely to succeed, as will asking for help. All of us need it, and it makes people feel good to help you achieve your goals. I'm Dr. Sanjay Gupta, helping you live a better life.

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0: 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It's Mother's Day.
1: What does Mom say always?
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1: Yes, brush your teeth. But what else does Mom
2: say? I said, brush your teeth, get dressed, and go in the car now.
1: What does your mom always say to you?
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1: That's right. And do you listen?
2: A little bit.
1: Little bit?
2: Yeah.
1: What are you like, sometimes? Why? How do you tell when she's serious that you have to listen?
2: Because
1: does she get that look in her eyes?
2: Yeah.
0: With like the fire of a thousand suns?
2: Yeah.
0: Yeah, I've seen that before. You better do what she says.
2: Yeah.
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9: You and I have never met, but I'm willing to bet that there is something you would like to do, but you feel like you can't, that it's too hard, that you don't deserve it. A colleague of mine recently told me about this new book called Brave Shift, 30 Mindset Changes to Transform Your Life. It's written by a woman named Michelle Carrer. Carrer says the one thing most people forget when they set a goal is to attach a reason to it. Having that reason is big. Because when you don't want to do something that's necessary to reach your goal, you can go back to your reason to find the motivation you need. Try to frame your goal as something you want to achieve, as opposed to being a bad part of yourself that you want to change. That will make you more likely to succeed, as will asking for help. All of us need it, and it makes people feel good to help you achieve your goals. I'm Dr. Sanjay Gupta, helping you live a better life.
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8: A new IKEA study found 18% of people do this, when it comes to eating dinner.
1: They eat while they're on their couch.
8: Yes!
1: That's what I meant to say.
8: They are couch eaters. You know what? My wife does not allow potato chip eating on the couch.
1: No, it's gross. It goes everywhere.
8: That's right. I know. 2 years later, you lift the couch up and you go, where did this come from? Frank! That's when I hang my head in shame and I tread lightly.

0: Well, she got discovered on the very first X Factor over in the UK. There's Leona Lewis. B98.7 as we start off this Saturday. All right, so last week we had National Day of Prayer. And on that note, I think the Pope was praying for customer service at his bank, which, believe it or not, he still had a bank in the U.S., and he called them to change his address and phone number. And this happened, according to Father Tom McCarthy.
1: He calls his bank to change his phone number. And so he gets a lady, says, "Yes, ma'am, I'm Robert Prevost. I'd like to change." She asks all the security questions. And then he says, "Oh, I'm sorry, sir. It says here you have to come in person." And he said, "Well, that's not going to, I'm not going to be able to do that. Would it matter to you if I told you I'm Pope Leo?" She hung up on him.
0: You know, I'm just thinking the Pope's lucky that he actually got a human. I mean, that's hard to do these days.
2: "Please tell me your name."
3: "Larry Valentine."
2: "I'm sorry, I didn't quite get that."
3: "Larry Valentine."
2: "You said Barry Schmalentine. Is that right?"
3: "I was enunciating."
2: "You said I was enunciating. Is that right?"
3: "Woo!"
2: "You said woo! Is that right?"

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And don't forget, Charlie Puth tonight. We're going to be right out front. Say hello on your way into the Maverick Center. And I'm sure Charlie's going to be playing this. It's See You Again, B 98.7.

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0: Well, if you're stressed out this weekend, just keep it here at B98.7. Frank Bell, Weekend B, Mother's Day weekend. Oh, she needs to smile, doesn't she? We love Mom. What do you love about Mom?
1: I love about her is because she makes up good jokes and she's very good at art.
2: Oh, wow. Okay, cool. What do you love about your mom?
3: I love that she's really nice when I'm sick. She helps me when I'm sick.
2: She does so much for you. What are you going to do for her on Mother's Day?
3: I'm going to give her a big hug and a kiss.
0: Oh, big hug and a kiss. Well, we'll do that through the speakers right now. This one's for Mom. Kiss me.

Bruno Mars and Lady Gaga, Die With a Smile, B98.7. You know, smiling is Craig and his family from Lehigh. They were our final winner of the work week of Disney A Day, and it all resumes Monday at 7 o'clock. 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

0: That is Mirrors, Justin Timberlake. I don't know, is that what mom wants for Mother's Day weekend? B98.7. I hope you took care of mom. You're not like going to roll to the grocery store and get wilted flowers tomorrow morning, right? No, come on. Hey, mom takes care of it. Think about all the things she keeps on time. And, you know, she gets the kiddos up in the morning and she's marching them out. What does mom say every weekday?
1: What does mom say always?
2: Brush your teeth.
1: Yes, brush your teeth. And what else does mom
2: say? Brush your teeth, get dressed, and go in the car now.
1: What does your mom always say to you?
2: Listen to her.
1: That's right. And do you listen?
2: A little bit.
1: Little bit?
2: Yeah.
1: What do you like, sometimes? Why? How do you tell when she's serious that you have to listen?
2: Because
1: does she get that look in her eyes?
2: Yeah.
0: With like the fire of a thousand suns?
2: Yeah.
0: Yeah, I've seen that before. You better do what she says.
2: Yeah.

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6: 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We haven't had a landline in my house in I can't even tell you how long. But seeing these parents about my age being teleported back to their own childhoods, a simpler time before screens, was really powerful. And as for the kids, they sat and had conversations with their grandparents without multitasking or being distracted by a screen. I thought this was a great way to have kids stay in touch with family members and friends without getting sucked into the smartphone era too young. Of course, you need other people close by to hop on board as well if this is something that's going to work. Perhaps most important, I realized, these relics can be a great conversation starter with your children. You can talk about what it really means

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0: That is Maroon 5 in Memories, B98.7. It's the beginning of this Saturday morning. A lot of us have fond memories of Mother's Day's past, right? Spending time with Mom. And, of course, we got to get presents for her. Why do we get presents for Mom?
1: Because it's very thoughtful, and it's showing your mom love.
2: 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And why does your mom love you so much?
1: Because she thinks I'm beautiful, and I love her so much.
2: And if she could have a day off, what would she do with her day off? What if Mom could do anything, what would make her happy?
1: I'd make her lay in bed, I'll give her food, and I would make eggs for her.
2: Oh, so she'd lay in bed and you'd make eggs? Would you even make dinner because she would be there all day?
1: Yeah.
2: Okay, what's for dinner? You gonna make steak and throw it to her on the bed?
1: Yeah.
0: Heads up, Mom. Catch! 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
13: In recent years, scientists have really dialed up the urgency to understand PFAS, sometimes referred to as forever chemicals because of how long they take to break down. The latest study found these chemicals may be aging men in their 50s and 60s a bit faster than men who are younger or older, or women of any age. Experts we talked to said the accumulation of PFAS may lower testosterone levels in men, impair sperm quality, and increase risks of testicular and kidney cancer. Women, it seems, just seem to be able to clear PFAS faster. Now, whether you're a man or a woman, trying to limit your exposure is a great idea. Three ways to do that. Filter your drinking water. Don't use non-stick cookware like Teflon, and avoid fast food packaging, which are sometimes coated with these chemicals. I'm Dr. Sanjay Gupta, helping you live a better life.
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0: welcome to it. Earlier this week, we were talking about what is that one food that takes you back to childhood? You eat it and you still remember being little, having Pop-Tarts, is that it? I don't know, English muffins, Lucky Charms. Is it SpaghettiOs or maybe Spam for you?
1: It was Spam. My mom always had that in the cupboard.
0: So you ate a lot of Spam.
1: That is funny that you would actually say that.
0: Yeah.
1: But usually, most of the time, it was just noodles.
0: Oh,
1: if we had noodles in the house, that's all we cared about.
0: Oh, man. But you see Spam and you go, no, thank you. I remember eating a lot of that as a kid.
1: I know how to cook it like 20 different ways.
0: That's really? Sure. You're a Spam chef? All right. You get the Spam song this morning.
1: There you go.
0: Comedy fan, come on, sing along. Oh, I can smell that Spam on the grill right. Uh-oh, it's burning. I forgot. Spam catches fire too easily because of the grease. Get the fire extinguisher!

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B98.7, congratulating all our Minky moms on this Mother's Day weekend. Elaine in Salt Lake. We had Savannah in Pleasant View. Kristen in Tooele. 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All got those Minky Couture blankets. 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
5: There's something I'd like to talk to you about today, something that's been circulating on the internet that's become a real problem. Deep fake videos of me endorsing products that I've never even heard of and I have no relationship with whatsoever. Let me tell you clearly, these videos are scams. They are designed to take your money. Now, a couple things you should keep in mind. If something sounds too good to be true, it probably is. When you look at these videos, if they don't seem natural, if there's something off about them, the audio or the video, it's probably AI generated. And if you come across something that does pique your interest, see if you can find evidence of it from other sources. I promise you this, if I discover something incredible that you need to know about, I'm going to talk about it somewhere that you can easily find, not on some shady social media site. I'm Dr. Sanjay Gupta, helping you live a better life.
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16: 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These things don't grow automatically, but are built through lived experience. 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
15: What Mexican sauce sometimes contains chocolate but isn't sweet? 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
15: 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Mole, mole. And you are going to be going to Kesha. Congratulations.
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A lot of people taking mom to Mother's Day brunch with B98.7. 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Tuscany's. If you're taking mom to Mother's Day brunch, a lot of people be doing it. 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
9: Sometimes you can tell a lot about what someone wants to do offline by looking at what they do online. 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They have 600 million monthly users, 80 billion searches per month. The report found a shift from the iPad kid era to now, when parents are actually more interested in real-world adventures and hands-on activities. The Global Trends and Insights lead at Pinterest told us families are thoughtfully designing childhoods rooted in creativity, intention, and meaningful experiences. One psychologist we spoke to said he sees this as a reflection of parents' desire to build core capacities in their children: resilience, curiosity, self-regulation, empathy. These things don't grow automatically, but are built through lived experience. I'm Dr. Sanjay Gupta, helping you live a better life.
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1: 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Are you a napper?
12: I definitely am a napper.
13: I need a lot of sleep. And sometimes I wake up in the morning, my first thought is, I don't think I can get a nap today. And it's not a lazy thing, it's a genetic condition. I come from a long line of nappers. My whole childhood was waking up adults to ask them stuff.
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14: In recent years, scientists have really dialed up the urgency to understand PFAS, sometimes referred to as forever chemicals because of how long they take to break down. The latest study found these chemicals may be aging men in their 50s and 60s a bit faster than men who are younger or older or women of any age. Experts we talked to said the accumulation of PFAS may lower testosterone levels in men, impair sperm quality, and increase risks of testicular and kidney cancer. Women, it seems, just seem to be able to clear PFAS faster. Now, whether you're a man or a woman, trying to limit your exposure is a great idea. Three ways to do that. Filter your drinking water. Don't use non-stick cookware like Teflon, and avoid fast food packaging, which are sometimes coated with these chemicals. I'm Dr. Sanjay Gupta, helping you live a better life.
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Miley Cyrus just got her name on the Hollywood Walk of Fame with B98.7. 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
2: West of the Missouri River, California has the most of these with 86. Texas has 61. We have 16 here in Utah. That's good for the fourth spot in the West. What do you think we're talking about?
5: Roller coasters.
2: 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Roller coasters!
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4: A better life with Dr. Sanjay Gupta.
5: We are finally starting to learn more things we can do to keep our brains sharp as we age. A lot of people think crossword puzzles or Sudoku might do the trick, but the science doesn't really bear that out. What one recent study found, though, was that a certain type of brain training seems to have a significant impact on cognition as we get older. It wasn't memory or even problem-solving tasks that moved the needle. It was an interactive computerized game that tested the ability to recognize two separate images in faster and faster sequences. It's what we call a task of divided attention, in which you don't have a conscious strategy on how to improve. That's according to the study's lead author. You're just trying to do the best you can to figure out how to divide your attention. Now, the game in this study was called Double Decision. If you want to find it and try it out yourself. I'm Dr. Sanjay Gupta, helping you live a better life.
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6: All right, Don, so how old was Yoda when he died?
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15: Sometimes you can tell a lot about what someone wants to do offline by looking at what they do online. Let me tell you about Pinterest's first parenting trend report. Pinterest is a huge platform. They have 600 million monthly users, 80 billion searches per month. The report found a shift from the iPad kid era to now, when parents are actually more interested in real-world adventures and hands-on activities. The Global Trends and Insights lead at Pinterest told us, families are thoughtfully designing childhoods rooted in creativity, intention, and meaningful experiences. One psychologist we spoke to said he sees this as a reflection of parents' desire to build core capacities in their children: resilience, curiosity, self-regulation, empathy. These things don't grow automatically, but are built through lived experience. I'm Dr. Sanjay Gupta, helping you live a better life.
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1: 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Well, that explains it. Teenager's different story. Yeah, their teeth get sharp when they turn 12. Keep your hands away, and they're always grumpy in the morning.
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Sunshine, warmer temps, 76 today, 83 on Mother's Day, and we're going to crack the 90s by Monday.

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4: So here is a plan to become a more positive person by noticing little things, and it comes from the book Joy on Demand. 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

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Sierra Lagoon, Utah's fun spot. Lagoon has a couple of new additions to their amusement park. 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

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Sea World Lagoon has a couple of new additions. It's Lagoon Social Clubs. 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
9: Sometimes you can tell a lot about what someone wants to do offline by looking at what they do online. Let me tell you about Pinterest's first parenting trend report. Pinterest is a huge platform. They have 600 million monthly users, 80 billion searches per month. The report found a shift from the iPad kid era to now, when parents are actually more interested in real-world adventures and hands-on activities. The Global Trends and Insights lead at Pinterest told us families are thoughtfully designing childhoods rooted in creativity, intention, and meaningful experiences. One psychologist we spoke to said he sees this as a reflection of parents' desire to build core capacities in their children: resilience, curiosity, self-regulation, empathy. These things don't grow automatically, but are built through lived experience. I'm Dr. Sanjay Gupta, helping you live a better life.

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8: All right, Lynette, around the Earth, 44,000 times a day, this happens. What is it?
9: Thunderstorms.
8: Yes! Thunderstorms! Woohoo! That is the answer. And there's nothing like a good old thunderstorm, huh?
9: Yeah. I like watching storms.
8: 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And we haven't seen many this year, have we?
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12: There's something I'd like to talk to you about today, something that's been circulating on the internet that's become a real problem. Deep fake videos of me endorsing products that I've never even heard of and I have no relationship with whatsoever. Let me tell you clearly, these videos are scams. They are designed to take your money. Now, a couple things you should keep in mind. If something sounds too good to be true, it probably is. When you look at these videos, if they don't seem natural, if there's something off about them, the audio or the video, it's probably AI generated. And if you come across something that does pique your interest, see if you can find evidence of it from other sources. I promise you this, if I discover something incredible that you need to know about, I'm going to talk about it somewhere that you can easily find, not on some shady social media site. I'm Dr. Sanjay Gupta, helping you live a better life.
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This is Greg, Mother's Day weekend. Boy, I tell you, the flower and garden places are buzzing today. 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

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Well, here's something you can take mom to tonight. Charlie Puth at the Maverick Center gave away a bunch of tickets to it. Going to be a good show tonight, B98.7. Here's Seal, it's a kiss from a rose.

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Got her now. 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
10: There's something I'd like to talk to you about today, something that's been circulating on the internet that's become a real problem. Deep fake videos of me endorsing products that I've never even heard of and I have no relationship with whatsoever. Let me tell you clearly, these videos are scams. They are designed to take your money. Now, a couple things you should keep in mind. If something sounds too good to be true, it probably is. When you look at these videos, if they don't seem natural, if there's something off about them, the audio or the video, it's probably AI generated. And if you come across something that does pique your interest, see if you can find evidence of it from other sources. I promise you this, if I discover something incredible that you need to know about, I'm going to talk about it somewhere that you can easily find, not on some shady social media site. I'm Dr. Sanjay Gupta, helping you live a better life.
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11: A new IKEA study found 18% of people do this when it comes to eating dinner.
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12: 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It goes everywhere.
11: That's right. I know. 2 years later, you lift the couch up and you go, where did this come from? Frank! 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
9: What Mexican sauce sometimes contains chocolate but isn't sweet? 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
9: 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Congratulations.
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B98.7, Miley Cyrus is going to be getting her star on the Hollywood Walk of Fame later this month. I want to say congratulations to our Minky Mom winners, Elaine in Salt Lake City, Kristen in Tooele, Cindy in Cottonwood Heights, and Skylar in West Jordan, as well as Savannah in Pleasant View, who guessed the 1,500 M&Ms in our M&M Mom jar on our Facebook page. Got her that Minky blanket. Congratulations, B98.7, and enjoy. Happy Mother's Day.

B98.7, tonight's a big night. Charlie Puth plays the Maverick Center. Congratulations to all of our winners. I know you're going to be off soon. Excited to see Charlie tonight.

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2: A better life with Dr. Sanjay Gupta.
3: We are finally starting to learn more things we can do to keep our brains sharp as we age. A lot of people think crossword puzzles or Sudoku might do the trick, but the science doesn't really bear that out. What one recent study found, though, was that a certain type of brain training seems to have a significant impact on cognition as we get older. It wasn't memory or even problem-solving tasks that moved the needle. It was an interactive computerized game that tested the ability to recognize two separate images in faster and faster sequences. It's what we call a task of divided attention, in which you don't have a conscious strategy on how to improve. That's according to the study's lead author. You're just trying to do the best you can to figure out how to divide your attention. Now, the game in this study was called Double Decision. If you want to find it and try it out yourself. I'm Dr. Sanjay Gupta, helping you live a better life.
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B98.7, RSL, and our Utah Royals women's soccer teams are both out of town this weekend. 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

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Hello and happy Mother's Day weekend. 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
13: Research shows 19 minutes is the perfect amount of time for this.
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13: Yes, a nap. Are you a napper?
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15: 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Sometimes I wake up in the morning, my first thought is, I don't think I can get a nap today. And it's not a lazy thing, it's a genetic condition. 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My whole childhood was waking up adults to ask them stuff.
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17: A better life with Dr. Sanjay Gupta.
18: So-called superagers, they are an enviable segment of the population. People who are older than 80, whose brains function like someone a fraction of their age. It's true, a lot of these people have genetics on their side, but more and more research is bearing out the idea that people who practice good brain health also slow their cognitive decline. Dr. Richard Isaacson, a pioneer in the Alzheimer's space, told us that, quote, his studies have found lifestyle changes including diet, exercise, reducing stress and optimizing sleep, along with managing vascular risk factors with certain medications, can actually help grow brain areas and also reduce telltale signs of Alzheimer's, such as tau tangles and amyloid plaques. What else helps? Staying social, surrounding yourself with family and friends, and maybe even volunteering for a real sense of purpose. I'm Dr. Sanjay Gupta, helping you live a better life.

What mom wouldn't want to win their way to Disneyland? Well, we're back at it Monday morning, 7 a.m. with Frank Bell. Something for you and the kids to really get excited about. You're going to Disneyland this summer. Keep it right here on B98.7 to win.

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6: 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What is it?
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6: 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Thunderstorms! Woohoo! That is the answer. And there's nothing like a good old thunderstorm, huh?
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10: You know, I watched a video the other day about kids getting landlines at home. We haven't had a landline in my house in I can't even tell you how long. But seeing these parents about my age being teleported back to their own childhoods, a simpler time before screens, was really powerful. And as for the kids, they sat and had conversations with their grandparents without multitasking or being distracted by a screen. I thought this was a great way to have kids stay in touch with family members and friends without getting sucked into the smartphone era too young. Of course, you need other people close by to hop on board as well if this is something that's going to work. Perhaps most important, I realized, these relics can be a great conversation starter with your children. You can talk about what it really means to be connected in this day and age. Things have changed a lot. I'm Dr. Sanjay Gupta, helping you live a better life.

B98.7, starting to get excited about Charlie Puth playing the Maverick Center tonight. Congratulations to all of our ticket winners. You can still get tickets and head into tonight's big show, B98.7.

on your radio. KBEE and KBEE HD1 Salt Lake City, a Cumulus Media station. 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